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Bridge, MC Highway 37C, just down from the intersection with 37. I had a passerby report there's an individual laying on the sidewalk.

0: 10 Rescue First Responders. 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Respond 187 Center Street, Department 2, 35 female, ovarian pain. Time of 22, correction 2022.
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0: Honest for rescue, first responders. 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Repeating for August for rescue, first responders. Respond, 400 Berry Street. 73 female, unconscious, not breathing. At 11:20:23.
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Repeating for Morristown Rescue. 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Thinks her salt levels are low. Time alarm 2031. 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

Hillary Valley, mutually from Messina, respond. 187 Center Street, Apartment 2, 35 female, ovary pain. Repeating for Hillary Valley, mutually request from Messina, respond. 187 Center Street, Apartment 2, 35 female, sick call 2033.

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State Highway 3, wreck at full drive. 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
1: 191 en route, 2041. Yeah, not too far, go ahead.
2: That's medical.
1: 2041.
2: 128 CAM, same traffic, Deputy Greg, riding in the ambulance.
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3: I updated the key holder's information in the CAD. System manager showed up on scene. 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
0: Not as of yet, we'll be shortly, we'll be going up 56.

Austin Rescue, ALS interface with Seaway Valley, 187 Center Street, Apartment 2, 35, female, ovary pain. Repeating for Boston Rescue, ALS interface with Seaway Valley, 187 Center Street, Apartment 2. The route travel will be Stairway 56, 10 on 2050.

0: Foxy Rescue, responding to Lady LS to Seaway Valley Rescue, 187 Center Street, Messina Apartment, to 35-year-old female, low abdominal pain, vaginal bleed, repeating floor, Foxy Rescue, respond, 187 Center Street, Apartment, to ALS, Seaway Valley, 35-year-old female, low abdominal pain, vaginal bleed, page 2049.
1: Chateauguay, apartment number 2, repeat 186, East Main Street, apartment number 2. Talk to a Carrie Meyer. 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She believes they may be near the school. Come to any available units to assist 1B43 at 186 East Main Street in Chateauguay, apartment number 2.

Columbia 5367, 3rd 86 in Wilmington. For reports of a suspicious person wearing dark clothing. Unknown what's suspicious about them.

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1: Eric Mary Henry, you're standing by. I'm progressing first responders.

0: Austin Progressive, first responders, respond 208 Franklin Street, apartment 2, cross this Washington and Ford, 35 female, head laceration, law enforcement on scene. Repeating for Austin Progressive, first responders, respond 208 Franklin Street, apartment 2, 35 female, head laceration, law enforcement on scene, 2105.
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2: 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Control 37 is the vicinity of Hall Road for cows on the roadway.
1: Airline

Norfolk Fire, respond to the vicinity of 186 Old Market Road, crosses Adams and O'Brien, tree down across the road. Repeating for Norfolk Fire, respond 186 Old Market Road, tree down across the road, time 1121.

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0: location.
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2: 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The CNPD is tied up.
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State doctors are going to meet him there and show them exactly what's happening. State the details of the person's email, say that you're

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1: What?
0: I have your response to the mobile station near Dunkin' Donuts. We have a report of a female who was talking to male. This has now turned into a custodial dispute, and they are fighting for the sale.
1: Copy.
2: For one car motor vehicle being reported by their collision detection.

I've received several other calls regarding the situation. It's a physical domestic attack.

0: Polina Fire, Triad Town Rescue, Car 13, respond to the vicinity of State Correction 783, State Highway 37C, nearest Cross Hall Road. Has a car versus cow, one occupant, no reported injuries, repeating four. Polina Fire, Triad Town Rescue, Car 13, respond to the vicinity of 783, State Highway 37C, Charlie, nearest Cross Hall Road. Has a car versus cow with airbag deployment, one occupant, no injuries reported. Alarm 2147.
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1: Car 13 en route, 2148. This is IU from Caution. We do have a report of 6 or 7 cows still out in the roadway in that area.
0: 10-4.
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844. Can I have you patrol to the area of 1229 Washington Street in Brushton? A house next to the Pilgrim Holiness Church apparently is having some sort of party trying to light a fire. As the caller describes, it explodes for a moment then dies out, and then they do the same over. She's unsure if they're safe or not. I'm

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0: And Sheriff.
1: Let me clear from the team, Trans 21, Senior Officer Proxen, Senior Sergeant Miles, Senior 123, 381, 123, 381.
0: Two 24.

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0: across the street from 14th Street, Grant Street. All reports of dogs have been barking nonstop for hours, possibly inside a storage shed.
1: Great, Navy, show 14 and round.
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0: All right, let's hit 11-1.
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0: 213. Should we clear the hospital and out to 801 Albany Ave for a follow-up? 129 and 314 are going to be accompanying me.
1: Okay,
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0: 1, 213, traffic. Yeah, with New York, Lincoln Union Young, 7783. Lincoln Union Young, 7783. From the East US Highway 11, near Cross, Martin Road, Town Thompson.
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0: Dispatch, the Kelvin back out on County Route 37. Can you send law enforcement back out here, please?
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0: Respond 783, State Highway 11C for report of cows in the roadway.
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1: 16.331.
0: 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Affirmative, 4 8 7.
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0: 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Someone is possibly in apartment 1 or the hallway yelling and screaming.
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Seattle, New York, Lincoln Henry Diva, 2303. Lincoln Henry Diva, 2303. Governor Street, Alabama.

and fire, respond. 39 Spiral Bridge Road, near Scott, Los Angeles Road, flooded basement. Repeating 4 Hewlett and fire, 39 Spiral Bridge Road, flooded basement. Time of page, 1208.

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1: 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Did I copy someone say they needed Morristown?
0: Negative. Again, that's negative.
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1: Further, caller was extremely hard to understand.
0: Repeat, show me now.

Let's see, rescue ALS interface with AMA, Twin Leaf, 18 State Highway 37. You have a 10-year-old male, severe burns from boiling water, repeating four. Messina Rescue, ALS Mutual Aid with AMA. It'll be at 18 State Highway 37, Twin Leaf. You have a 10-year-old male, severe burns from boiling water. Time of page 12:23.

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1: 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What's your level up there?
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1: 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We have a 10-year-old male in Aquasosne, severe burns from boiling water. We'll be meeting up at Twin Leap, 18 State Highway 37.

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Jansen, rescue DeGrasse first responders, respond 297, County Route 17, Crossroads Nolan Road, Silver Hill Road, 76-year-old male fallen. Repeating for Canton Rescue, DeGrasse first responders, respond 297, County Route 17, 76-year-old male fallen, time of page 0042, 6815.

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0: Anybody else acknowledge this call yet?
1: I've heard from one member of DeGrasse.
0: Are they going to the scene?
1: I have no further contact with them. They do not have a radio.

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1: Vito, New York, Mary Charles Adam, 4373, Mary Charles Adam, 4373, this is address.

141 or 334. I have Joan back on the line. She says that vehicle is now moving. It's showing on Broad Street currently.

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0: I have confirmation there is one DeGrasse first responder on scene.
1: Copy that. We have an extended ETA. We still have like at least 15 minutes before we get out there.
0: Received. Patient is up off the floor and in a chair at this time.
1: Copy that. Are they seeking medical evaluation or was it simply a lift assist?
0: Patient has minor injuries and is pale. This is a post-surgical issue as well.
1: Copy that. Thank you.

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614 Central Traffic. Hotel with New York, Henry Tom Tom 6978, New York, Henry Tom Tom 6978, 68 South.

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Scene of rescue, Messina first responders, second ambulance call. Respond 26 Dover Street, cross streets Westwood Drive and Highland Avenue. 50-year-old male fallen. 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

Peter, Rescue Second Page. Still need full response for this 50-year-old male fallen 26 Dover Street. Repeating, still need full response, 26 Dover Street. Male subject fallen, time of page 0135, 6815.

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Respond 26 Dover Street, cross streets Westwood Drive and Highland Avenue. 50-year-old male, fallen. 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Seaway Valley Ambulance Mutual Aid, respond 26 Dover Street. 50-year-old male fallen, time of page 0139, 6815.

Christina Rescue, Seaway Valley Ambulance, Norfolk Rescue, respond 26 Dover Street, cross streets Westwood Drive and Highland Avenue. 50-year-old male fallen. Repeating for Messina Rescue, Seaway Valley Ambulance, Norfolk Rescue, respond 26 Dover Street, Village of Messina. 50-year-old male fallen, time of page 0143-6815.

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Colton Rescue, Pier Pont First Responders, respond 5771, State Highway 56, Crossroads, County Route 59, State Highway 56, Cameron Drive, carbon monoxide detector activation. Repeating for Hannibal Falls Fire, Colton Rescue, Pier Pont First Responders, respond 5771, State Highway 56, carbon monoxide detector activation, time of page 0250, 6815.

0: Falls Fire, Colton Rescue, Pierpont First Responders, second page, still need full response, 5771, State Highway 56. Carbon monoxide detector activation, repeating for Hanover Falls Fire, Colton Rescue, Pierpont First Responders, second page, still need full response, 5771, State Highway 56. Carbon monoxide detector activation, time of page, 0255-6815.
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the female subject took an abortion pill, then felt sick. While I called 911, she stated she felt like she was going to pass out. Phone disconnected, and 911 is now unable to get a hold of her. I have a patrol on route to check on her now.

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0: Dispatch, can you dispatch a Messina rescue out to the Messina intake on State Highway 131? We had a medical accident. We've got one patient that needs to be checked out.
1: Receive 433.

Messina Fire, Messina Rescue, Car 13, respond, Messina Intake, Crossroads, County Route 43, Pontoon Bridge Road, reported golf cart into a truck, one male, unresponsive, repeating 4, Messina Rescue, Messina Fire, Car 13, respond, Messina Intake, have a personal injury, motor vehicle accident, golf cart into a truck, one unresponsive male, time of page 0435, 6815.

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4: One car 17, respond at your own discretion. 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It's just a medical.

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0: Scene of rescue, car 17, you can come up right on the left-hand side of those boats. The patient's going to be right at the top of the boat ramp. 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

Johnson, Rescue, Pierpont First Responders, Parrishville ALS, Respond 85, County Route 59, Crossroads, Parameter Road, Sweeney Road, Lot 2, 69-year-old male, difficulty breathing, possible burns to the face, unknown situation, repeating for Colton, Rescue, Pierpont First Responders, Parrishville Rescue ALS, Respond 85, County Route 59, Lot 2, 69-year-old male, difficulty breathing, possible burns to the face, unknown situation, time of page 0511, 6815.

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1: Parrishville acknowledging 0512. Apparently this individual lit a cigarette with oxygen on yesterday and is now complaining of difficulty breathing.
0: That dispatch,

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Still need full response. 85, County Route 59, Lot 2. 69-year-old male, difficulty breathing, secondary to facial burns. 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Still need full response. 85, County Route 59, Lot 2. 69-year-old male, difficulty breathing, secondary to facial burns. Time of page 0520-6815.

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Need manpower to report 85, County Route 59, Lot 2, Crossroads, Parmeter Road, Sweeney Road. 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Need manpower to report 85, County Route 59, Lot 2, 69-year-old male. Initial call, difficulty breathing. Now unresponsive, time of page 0524-6815.

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1: 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Dispatch 216 in Route 2, Messina Hospital.
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0: This is now confirmed full code, and apparently the caller is also struggling and experiencing symptoms. I'm going to dispatch another unit from Potsdam.
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0: Potsdam Rescue, respond 85, County Route 59, Lot 2. Have a female subject was attempting to assist a male subject, is now not answering the phone, possibly also unresponsive. Repeating for Potsdam Rescue, respond 85, County Route 59, Crossroads, Parmeter Road, Sweeney Road, Lot 2. Female subject, we have lost contact with the caller, unknown situation, attempting to assist another individual in the residence. 0530-6815.
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0: frequencies that I put out as I'll call on the first page.
1: 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Repeating, need manpower to report 85 County Route 59 Lot 2. 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
1: A58, Potsdam 262.
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0: Receive.
1: And dispatch, 252 is on.
0: We have an ambulance responding from Potsdam BLS. What else do you require?
1: I'm going to need the manpower for CPR and stuff. Also, the second patient, to let you know, she's fine, but we're working on him full code.
0: Received. We'll attempt another manpower tone.

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0: 262, down to service, crew 2, BLS.
1: Potsdam 8262, responding BLS 0538. Be advised, there is only one patient. CPR is in progress. Your manpower will be needed.
0: Received. Potsdam 262. Can you tell them for ALS providers?
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0: Copy that.
3: Central Dispatch, also is law enforcement headed to this scene?
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3: Copy that. 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
0: Assigned Deputy Woodcock, Deputy Lavoie, this unit. We'll be in route to Oneida County Sheriff's Office.

0: 04 Grassley respond 8777 Sailor 56 near Cross Grantville Road, Thomas Resident, 69-year-old male that's fallen. Being for correction, Norfolk Grassley respond 8777 Stay Highway 56 for a 69-year-old male that's fallen. Time on page 729.
1: Norfolk Base acknowledges, waiting driver.
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1: 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You're on scene, 751.

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Taking Potsdam Rescue, any of the crew to transport life and air crew and 216 has arrived at Messina Hospital. 216 arriving 752.

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MSC response speed pass cam leaning quad will be located outside of the house door. Have a 30s female, difficulty breathing, pit bull. Again, paging Potsdam Rescue Response. SUNY Potsdam Leaning Quad will be located outside of the house door. 30 female, difficulty breathing. Pit bull, time of age, 822.

Todd Sam Rescue in need of full crew. Responding to Todd Sam, leaving quad outside the house door. Her 30s female, difficulty breathing. Again, second page, Todd Sam Rescue, need a full crew. Respond to Todd Sam, Lehman Quad, outside the house door. Her 30s female, difficulty breathing. 10th page, 825.

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Norfolk Rescue, respond mutually to Potsdam, 44 Pierpont Ave, SUNY Potsdam, Lehman Quad. Have a 30-year-old female, difficulty breathing, repeating 4. Norfolk Rescue, respond mutually to Potsdam, 44 Pierpont Ave, SUNY Potsdam, Lehman Quad. 30-year-old female, difficulty breathing. 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
1: 41, you're back in service. 858. Are you in Racine at this time?

Herman Rescue, Canton Rescue, respond mutual aid, 218 East DeKalb Road. Cost is going to be Poor Road, Main Street. Have a 3-year-old has swallowed cleaning supplies, feeding for Herman Rescue, Canton Rescue, mutual aid, ALS, respond. For a 3-year-old who has swallowed some cleaning supplies, also has some on his face, is conscious and breathing at this time. Time of page, 9 o'clock, 6809.

0: 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Canton Rescue, go ahead. Canton, what's your status? Just call. Received, this subject is having difficulty breathing as a hoarse cough. Has ingested Fabuloso was the cleaning agent.
1: 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Could you repeat that, please?
0: The three-year-old is experiencing difficulty breathing, has a hoarse cough. The agent was Fabuloso, a floor cleaner.
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0: 132, you're responding. 904.

Hawk Team Rescue, respond for a second ambulance call. 59 Park Street, Village of Norwood, 59 female, vomiting, weak, passing out, repeating 4. Potsdam Rescue, respond. Second ambulance call, 59 Park Street, Village of Norwood, 59 female, vomiting, weak, passing out. Time of page 9:05, 6809. Potsdam Rescue, second ambulance call, respond. 59 Park Street, Norwood, 59 female, vomiting, weak, passing out. Again, Potsdam Potsdam Rescue, second ambulance call, respond. 59 Park Street, Norwood, have a 59 female sick call, vomiting, weak, passing out. On the page, 904.

0: Canton Fire and Rescue, car fire response, 319 Lincoln Road. Have a car off the road in the trees. A female unable to get out of the vehicle, no airbag deployment. Repeating for Canton Fire Rescue, car 4, respond for a vehicle off the road, 319 Lincoln Road, crosses going to be Old DeKalb Road. Have a vehicle off the road into the trees. Time of page 907.
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1: I understand this child possibly ingested fabulosa. Could you call poison control for us, please?
0: That's affirmative. They advise no ingestion of water or milk at this time.
1: Thank you.
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0: 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We're looking for it. 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

0: 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One four two is going to be in service. 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
1: It's 59 Park Street, Norwood. It's going to be a 59 female vomiting week. Thinkable.
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Pocketsburg Rescue First Responders, Spawn 1118 Pickering Street, cross will be Gilbert. Have a 65 female vomiting, repeating for Augsburg Rescue, First Responders, respond 1118 Pickering Street. Have a 65 female vomiting, time of pace 944.

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one's in bartender. Bye. The jail in this court, one female. 9271.

1B43, copy, criminal mischief. Address for you. He believes it's on County Route 23, but that's in

That address is going to be 758 County Route 27. Cross Street to Parasol Road and to Biscayne. F-150 parked on the side of the road. Should be in the area where the flagger is.

Governor Rescue, respond 27 Depot Street. Have a 4-month-old male was choking after giving vitamins. Possible aspiration. 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For a 4-month-old male who is choking. Possible aspiration. Time of page 10:09.

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0: 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Have a 64 female chest pain, repeating for Possum Rescue, respond 103 Racket Road. 64 female chest pain. Time of page 1017. 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Again, paging Potsdam Rescue, respond 103 Racket Road, have a 64 female, chest pain, have a page 1060.
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0: Can Rescue, respond 37 State Highway 310, Canton Manor. Permit 402, have a 62 male fallen, repeating 4, Canton Rescue, respond 37 State Highway 310, Canton Manor. Apartment 402, 62 male fall, time of page 1026.
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0: You can have rescue respond. It's going to be a 33-year-old male having difficulty feeling.

Norfolk Rescue Respond 16, West Main. For a male in his 20s, difficulty breathing, repeating for Norfolk Rescue Respond 16, West Main. The male in his 20s, difficulty breathing, 1121. Norfolk, you're acknowledging 1121.

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Time of page 1135.

This is a test page, VDA chief from Lawrenceville, Nickelville, and North Lawrence to landline dispatch. Repeating, this is a test page, VDA chief from Lawrenceville, Nickelville, and North Lawrence to landline dispatch.

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1: 142 at the hospital, 1150.

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I have an 88-year-old male that call repeating for Mosquito Rescue, respond 182 Highland Road. 88 male that call 1758.

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One six 12 4.

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Hawkinsburg Rescue, Shewellton First Responders, respond 4062 County Route 10. Cross is going to be County Route 11, Mayhew Road. Have a 78-year-old female who's fallen outside. PD 4, Hawkinsburg Rescue, Shewellton First Responders, respond 4062 County Route 10. For a 78-year-old female who's fallen outside. Time of page 1215.

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Seminole Rescue, Edward First Responders, respond 152 River Road. Have a 61 male, had a truck fall on him, has a shoulder injury, is free at this time, reports he cannot feel his hands, repeating 4. Governor Rescue, Edwards First Responders, respond 152 River Road for a 61-year-old male, shoulder injury, reports he can't feel his hands, time of page 1225.

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Interrupt your respond for a second ambulance call, 89 Grove Street, Unit C1. 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Time of page 1227.

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Augsburg Rescue 30 ambulance call. 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Have an 81-year-old male who has fallen. 84 Augsburg Rescue 30 ambulance call. 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Time of page 1246.

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Time of page 1246.

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0: 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You want to start me to wait for a call for us?
1: Copy, you're out at Governor Hospital. 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
0: 8229, be advised. The correctional facility called back. At this time, 6 Narcans, you have in. Still unresponsive, is breathing normal.
1: Received, we are in the city now. We'll be there momentarily.
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0: David Valley Ambulance looking for a second ambulance to respond. 247 Andrew Street, Apartment 11. Have a female heart problems, repeating 4. David Valley looking for a second crew to respond. 247 Andrew Street, Apartment 11. 82 female cardiac problems. 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

0: 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Governor, per the first responder on scene requesting you to step it up, reports the patient is deteriorating.
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0: 10, Sheriff 10, PD. I have a two-car property damage occurred in front of Price Chopper on East Main. They are in the Price Chopper parking lot. The female is a little upset at the gentleman she hit.
1: Copy. Patrol alert.
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0: Can Fire Rescue Car 4 respond? Price Chopper parking lot, have a two-car personal injury accident, putting a possibly three injuries, minor injuries at this time, repeating four. Canton Fire Rescue respond. Price Chopper parking lot for a two-car MDA. Both vehicles are in the parking lot, occurred on East Main. Have three victims, minor injuries. I'm on page 1360.
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0: Houston, Sheriff.
1: Yeah, this is Nora Rescue, A172, Central Dispatch. Right, she's on T-13. Edwards, first responders, Central Dispatch. Zero-9-1, Mercy Flight has accepted an in-air standby. You let us know for a landing zone.
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0: 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They do not have radio communication at this time.
1: That's affirmative. Did you copy the helicopter?
0: That's a negative. Can you repeat?
1: Mercy Flight has accepted. They have a 31-minute flight plus lift. That was approximately 10 minutes ago.
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0: Bomb to 823 Franklin Street for a trespassing complaint. Caller states that Tanner Breno attempted to push his...

a Scene Fire of a mutual aid request to assist Messina Rescue 22 Ames Street. 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

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Time of page 1342.

Tri-Town Rescue Respond, 10799 US Highway 11, Crosby Desmond Street, have an 86-year-old male seizure, repeating for Tri-Town Rescue. Respond, 10799 US Highway 11, Crosby Desmond Street, have an 86-year-old male seizure. Time of page 1344.

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1: I'll be en route to the intersection of the K Road and State Highway 345 at Potsdam. Thanks for locating.
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1: 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North Fork Rescue, respond 3, East High Street, elevator room, 71 male, fallen, time of stage 1410. Dispatch, North Fork 142. 142. Leaving scene, en route to CPH. 142, en route to CPH, 1411.

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1: 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Again, taking Potsdam Rescue ALS interface request for Norfolk A142 and MCGH from Hop Road with a 66 female chest pain, route of travel is 420 to 11, from page 1411.

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0: Phone to 443 Belmont Courts for a trespassing complaint. Caller states that Alyssa is in his apartment, will not leave. She was asked to leave. If she is made to leave, she said that she would...
1: Central, no for rescue, positive rescue, interfacing.
2: Sam Norfolk, you're interfacing 1430.

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0: You can show me back in service and you can close that out to me.
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1: 6-3.
2: I'm going to be arriving at 218, correction, 208 Franklin Street. I believe there may be a file 5 in the upstairs back apartment if any other units are available.

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0: 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I'll get a look at that Larson and Diamond.
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1: 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Oh, you're on a split.

0: On to 1301 4th Street, room 2. Caller states that the female has been laying in the same spot for hours, not responding. Uncertain if she's breathing. Also going to be deployed to that area.
1: Okay.

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Progressive, first responders, respond 1301 Ford Street, room number 2, nearest cross to Village Street, unknown age, female, unknown problem, PD on scene. Repeating 4, August, Progressive, first responders, 1301 Ford Street, room number 2, have an unknown age, female, unknown problem, time alarm 1453.

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2: 31 per PD, you can disregard the call at 1301 Ford Street. They're going to be all set. Can you respond 202 Washington State Apartment 110, 30-year-old female seizure activity?
1: Copy.
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2: Over 10-8, Joanna Hagen, say she's just bleeping.
4: Louisville Fire, respond to vicinity of 99 Oliver Road, nearest cross center 39, have a pole and wires arcing, repeating for Louisville Fire, vicinity of 99 Oliver Road, closest cross center 39, have a pole and wires arcing, 1455.
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1: Ken, I was here asking for responders.

Scene and Rescue First Responders, respond 587, Canal Route 42, crash Canal Route 42A. 81 female fell yesterday, difficulty breathing. Repeating for Machine Rescue First Responders, respond 587, Canal Route 42. 81 female fell yesterday, now having difficulty breathing, 10 15, 15, 643.

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0: to respond to 201 Market Street, the VA clinic. I'm 85 now. Visual and auditory hallucinations. Law enforcement is en route. Again, taking cops down, rescue. Respond 201 Market Street, the VA clinic. Has an 85 male visual and auditory hallucination. Law enforcement is en
1: route. 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

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Be advised, the driver of that suspicious white Cadillac called dispatch here, advised that his location is going to be Valley Road and Trumbull's Road intersection. 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

0: No progress, you're on 438 Lugdun, correction, 438 Joy Road, cross the area 56, 44 female, possible stroke, repeating for Norfolk Rescue. Respond 438 Joy Road, 44 female, possible stroke, time alarm 1515.
1: Norfolk Medic acknowledged, we have Mo Charlie.
0: 1515. Anyway, Boston Rescue. 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Repeating for Boston Rescue. 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
3: Request is on 438 Joy Road, Norfolk. 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Again, paging Potsdam Rescue, second ambulance call. 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MFH.

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Canon. Operation 15 at 227A State Highway 37B in Messina for a follow-up. Receive 15.

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operate 911 hang up. 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
3: We'll be on the lookout for a gray Nissan Ontario plate. D David. X-ray W William 425. Pulled into the Taco Bell parking lot, was on State 37, swerving in and out of lanes, erratic operation.
4: So 70 female was on knee injury, laceration to face, 10 of page, 1609.
5: Record.

0: 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Triton Rescue, ALS interface to St. Regis Falls. Coming down 11B. 81 year old female, altered mental status. Repeating you for Triton Rescue, ALS interface to St. Regis Falls. 11B. 81 female, altered mental status. Time of alarm, 16:12.
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1: Can you patrol the 2241 County Route 28, Waddington? Got a report of approximately 10-year-old child sitting on the side of the road throwing rocks. Been there about 15-20 minutes.
0: Trouble.
2: 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Are they issuing a pickup order?
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0: 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Go ahead, 1, 2, 3. Myself and 128 out at 159 Potterville from Potter Road. First time to locate. 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

0: 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Lincoln King X-ray 8092 on the corner of Montego Street and the town of Augsburg. 3903.
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2: 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She states that her ex-husband violated the order protection for her son Cameron. And you can just call her for that.

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0: 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Dispatch, engine 30 responding.
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18, 18, 18, 18, 18, 18, 18, 18, 18, 18, 18, 18, 18, 18, 18, 18, 18, 18, 18, 18, 18, 18, 18, 18, 18, 18, 18, 18, 18, 18, 18, 18, 18, 18, 18, 18, 18, 18, 18, 18, 18, 18, 18, 18, 18, 18, 18, 18, 18, 18, 18, 18, 18, 18, 18, 18, 18, 18, 18, 18, 18, 18, 18, 18, 18, 18, 18, 18, 18, 18, 18, 18, 18, 18, 18, 18, 18, 18, 18, 18, 18, 18, 18, 18, 18, 18, 18, 18, 18, 18, 18, 18, 18, 18, 18, 18, 18, 18, 18, 18, 18, 18, 18, 18, 18, 18, 18, 18, 18, 18, 18, 18, 18, 18, 18, 18, 18, 18, 18, 18, 18, 18, 18, 18, 18, 18, 18, 18, 18, 18, 18, 18, 18, 18, 18, 18, 18, 18, 18, 18, 18, 18, 18, 18, 18, 18, 18, 18, 18, 18, 18, 18, 18, 18, 18, 18, 18, 18, 18, 18, 18, 18, 18, 18, 18, 18, 18, 18, 18, 18, 18, 18, 18, 18, 18, 18,

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That guy's the only person I talked to was Carly Vasavada. She had no phone or number.

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Speaking with Justin Carson, he attempted to get money out of the ATM, however, the money is stuck, so he's looking for some sort of incident verification so that he can contact the company tomorrow. You did try it, but however, all their offices are closed.

0: 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Would you put us out to a transport for from Hepburn down to St. Joe's in Syracuse?
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law enforcement in the area of Lake Street and Clark Street in Parrishville. You know, look out for a blue Dodge pickup, no plates, driving erratic up and down the roadway.

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0: 3363. You call a complaint on a suspicious person. 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I didn't locate anybody.
1: I just got off the phone with the caller and the female. I'm putting in a comment now. We're going to close it.

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Romeo is near Lincoln Voice Hall, 9512 Airport, Lincoln Voice Hall, 9512 State Highway 37, 10 awarding vehicles across Brown Creek Road. 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

taxi service. You know what?

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0: 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Got a report someone being jumped by several people. It's ongoing. Unsure of the details. Caller hung up.
1: Copy.
2: 314, can't hear. 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Juveniles unfounded.
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0: 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OPD 37 is going to be in 313, and I'll be arriving on scene.
1: Copy, 1913.
0: 313 to 314. What's your location?
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0: Copy, any disturbances over there?
2: I'm about to be on the back side now.

Central Fire. Send a rescue response. 9868, stay away 56, cross this forest road. Stay away 56. Over one car MPA, car to a ditch. Unknown injuries, repeating for Louisville Fire. Send a rescue response. 9868, stay away 56. One car MVA, car to a ditch. Unknown injuries, have alarm. 1916.

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1: 204, off the station, 1919. 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
2: 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Dispatch, 202 is on scene. Responding units will definitely need E71.

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1: 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Can Sheriff the 2B49?
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0: Minnesota 7 Church Lane off Maple Forks. 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
1: Two zero two. 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

0: 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To 30 George Street for an odor of electrical burning. 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

0: 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Respond to the vicinity of 393 Goldbrook Drive. Have a crash detection, no response. Repeating for Colton Fire Rescue, Pierpont Fire First Responders. Respond, 393 Goldbrook Drive. Crash detection, no response. Time alarm, 1952.
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0: Harrisville Fire, Car 5, response, you have 81, Skyway 3, cross 812, report of a motor vehicle accident, car to a tree, repeating for Harrisville Fire, Car 5, respond, vicinity of 81, Skyway 3, report of a one car vehicle, truck into a tree, time of alarm, 1956.
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0: 5, prepare to copy the complaint. 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Stand by.
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0: So, it needs you to respond 81 State Highway 3 to Karen for a PI accident.
1: Come to 1B45, prepare to copy. Patrol 215 East Road, Burke. Repeat, 15 East Road, Burke. Talk to a Mark Johnson. A squatter on the property threatened.
0: 30, that is going to be Atkinson Road.
1: It's set. Individual threatened to put him in a body bag as well as two other individuals with him.
0: 915, correction, 758.
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0: Colton Fire and Rescue, Pier Pont Fire, first responders. You can disregard this call. Repeating for Colton and Pier Pont, you can disregard this call. 1959.
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